I got help net landing on the West helipad. Can you assist them? They were kind of surprised us that they were coming in. And they are actually landing now. We'll let them know that someone's coming up if you can assist them.

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You're signing for the unconscious ALS. 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

Engine 83GB, QSJR, Sunnyna, 3105 District Avenue, 3105 District Avenue, Shankill Department. You're saying for elevator emergency, a call from emergency phone in the elevator. Elevator number 3 was headed down to the first floor, but unknown what level it's on at this time, 2205.

0: 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We're actually going to be the building on the left. Enter the center door.
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1: Go ahead, Chief.
0: If it's the building up and to the left, is it the one with the parking garage below it?

0: Okay, I believe if you need it, power for that elevator is going to be in the parking garage. I may need the Knox box to get in.
1: You can do Delta at the Knox box. Kim is looking for it.
0: I'm sorry, say that again.
2: Ian is looking for that break. 83 Alpha, can you bring me a New York up 22145?
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Paramedic 1, any fire shit you're responding in the area of 109 Linkford Avenue, 109 Linkford Avenue. For the heart problem ALS, your patient is actually going to be with PD in front of 114 Linkford Avenue. 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

0: 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PD's on location for a subject who's locked in the basketball court with a dog who's currently overheating. Said the apartment, called the apartment complex, said they did not have a key to let her out of it. There is a map marker placed over where the caller is plotting. 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

Medicaid Team Guardian, I assure you, responding to 615 Rio Road East, 615 Rio Road East, be at 307. 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Just be advised, it looks like there's a mental health component here. PD are responding as well.

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Paramedic 1 Engine 1 SA responding to 621 North Avenue, 621 North Avenue, Unit B Bravo, cross streets of Cottonwood Road and Ashby Place. You're responding for the heart problem, ALS 0100.

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Your patient's going to be waiting outside, 233.

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Cross streets of Shamrock Road and Highland Avenue, responding for the breathing problem, ALS at 249.

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0: All team, two-story residential, nothing showing. 151 Bravo, have command. We'll be out investigating.
1: 151 on scene, two-story residential, nothing showing. 151 Bravo, have command. Out investigating at 34.

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0: 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Playing for the commercial fire alarm. 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Whose hydrant is at the rear of the parking lot or at the corner of Westwood Road and Westwood Circle, 415.
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1: We're on the scene of a small, one-story learning education facility. Nothing showing. We do not have our own water. We think all that's a trash. Hold your assignment. More probably is Westwood Road.
0: Engine 1's on scene of a small, one-story learning educational facility. Nothing showing. They do not have their own water. Leaving offensive strategy, holding the assignment. One Bravo has command at 46.

0: 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Got a walkout basement. Westwood Command, ECC for follow-up.
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0: 360 is complete. Got a walkout basement from the Bravo Charlie side. We're going to remain offensive, and accountability is going to be at engine one on the outside.
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1: Command, go ahead.
0: I'm able to see inside on all four sides. There's nothing showing, no audibles, no visual alarms. I'm going to clear it.
1: Command, I'm unable to see inside on all four sides. Nothing showing, no audible or visual alarms. Clearing 419.

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1: Go ahead.
0: Supervisor, you just got another activation for that same alarm?
1: I'm direct. I'm with the key holder. The alarm did sound initially when the key holder entered. We're going to go check building D. We're in A at the moment, but we're going to check building D. You can just keep engine one on the scene for now. I'm with the battalion.
0: Direct.

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1: Go ahead.
0: I'm sure you're aware, but we've had two more activations called in our principal.
1: I'm direct. We're still with the key holder, still investigating. So far, there's no reason for the activations. You just hold engine one in the battalion for now.
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1: 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Thomas Jefferson Parkway and Reunion Road. 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

0: between two of them is approximately 8 feet wide. 111, when you arrive, the driveway seemed, we should be able to nose it and be off the road. Full line and aggressive wings.
1: 111's okay. Keep 21, you're on tech 2, I believe.
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1: T-21 is 111. 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
0: On scene of a large five-story apartment complex. Got nothing showing. 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We'll need an X-10 engine to grab it if we need it. We'll be out investigating any offensive strategy. Hold the assignment. Engine 7 will have Ridge Command.
1: Engine 7 on scene of a large complex. Nothing showing. You do not have your own water. Offensive strategy. Holding the assignment. And some Bravo Command and some reset.
0: On scene of a large five-story apartment complex. Got nothing showing. We do not have our own water. We'll need an X-10 engine to grab it if we need it. We'll be out investigating any offensive strategy. Hold the assignment. Engine 7 will have Ridge Command.
1: Engine 7 on scene of a large complex. Nothing showing. You do not have your own water. Offensive strategy. Holding the assignment and some Bravo Command and 747.
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Tone for reported residential structure fire. Engine 111, truck 11, medic 11, battalion chief 202. Tone for reported residential structure fire. Engine 111, truck 11, medic 11, battalion chief 202. Receiving reports.

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1: 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Side out. So marking working incident. 111 Alpha will be taking command.
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0: 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All units, Chief 2, Town Chief 2, 2 Survivor on scene, I'll be assuming command.

0: 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We got a victim located at the floor. We're going to be moving towards the balcony. On the Delta side, if we can have a ladder thrown to that balcony.
1: Command copies. 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
0: Citadel. 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
1: Command copies. Pediatric victim, balcony, second floor.

Man, it seems like the structure's been cleared. 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Pretty sure there's some patients there.

0: Command on ignition. What's it looking like on time?
1: We're about to start it right now. Tones. For reported residential structure fire. Engine 111, truck 11, medic 11, battalion chief 202. Tones. For reported residential structure fire. Engine 111, truck 11, medic 11, battalion chief 202. All units, we received multiple calls. One woman in the front yard screaming, stating someone stuck inside, pointing to a window. Engine 111, you're on scene. Engine 111, you're on scene.

0: 111, we're on scene. Two-story residential structure, smoke and fire showing from the Alpha Delta corner. Station 111 will assume fire attack. Go ahead and make this a working incident. We'll be entering side Alpha.
1: ETC copies, 111, arriving on scene. Mark this working incident.

0: fire taxi command. We do have one neighbor who's saying that they have a victim in the window of the Bravo Charlie corner. She knows that they're in there. Engine 111 is working on VES now. We'll be entering Bravo Charlie corner window, first floor.
1: ETC copies, Martin, this is working incident rescue mode. 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

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The active rescue being performed. 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I'll be assuming command.

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Your patient's going to be located in the upper lot near the dealership. You're responding for an altered level individual standing by in blue jeans and a black t-shirt. 939.

0: 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He's not being combative. He's not threatened to use it at all. Just let us know if there's any issues you need PD to respond. 142.
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0: 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Panera Bread. Barracks Road. 1121. Bennett Street North. Respond on Alpha Tac 2. Rescue 147. 12 ELS. Panera Bread. Barracks Road. 1121. Bennett Street North. Respond on Alpha Tac 2.
1: ACC Rescue 147 en route.
2: Rescue 147 en route for the BLS will fall at Panera at 1121 North and at 1024. Rescue 140 en route for the sick person, BLS level at the Haven at 1025.

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4: 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Rescue 18. 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Colonnades. 2600. 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Rescue 140. 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Rescue 140. Traumatic injury BLS priority 2. 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
1: All right. There's a lockbox code in your call. Have you attempted?
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1: No, unfortunately. I didn't know if maybe you found it hanging on the knob. We'll go ahead and call Susanna. Just let me know if you're able to find any answer.

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0: 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The vehicle in question is GOA.
1: One's understood. We're about to make it out on the 29 right now, probably about 5 minutes down.

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0: 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We didn't want to disseminate information without her permission. We would be providing the information to her employer to pass on to the mother if that is acceptable to the patient.

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0: 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Breathing problems ALS. Interstate 64 mile marker 104 westbound. Respond on Alpha Tac 2. Engine 58, rescue 502, power 508, and station 5. Breathing problems ALS. Interstate 64 mile marker 104 westbound. Respond on Alpha Tac 2.
1: Car 508, you're responding for the ALS difficulty breathing, I-64 westbound, mile marker 104. It's going to be a box trailer attached to the back of a red Ford pickup truck. Good fortune or not.
2: PTC, ambulance 502 responding to 64.
1: Ambulance 502, engine 58 and car 508, you're all responding to I-64 westbound, the area mile marker 104, for a red pickup truck with a box trailer attached. Medical level difficulty breathing at 1410.

0: AC car 508, rescue 502, and engine 58. The caller advised he's at the 104, but is plotting closer to the 101 westbound.
1: 508, understood.

0: ATC from car 508. I'm at the 104 westbound. Nothing seen yet. I'm going to continue up.
1: Understood. The 104 westbound. Nothing found. Continuing at 1460.

0: 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Candidates responded I-64. Call takers confirmed he's at the 100.4 mile marker.
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0: created a breathing problem to call our inspection first. We got a walk-in.
1: Okay. I copied you got a walk-in. What type of patient? So I can send the appropriate tones out.
0: Breathing problem.
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1: Creative Reason Problem Call on Station 3. We got a walk in.
2: Okay. I copied you got a walk in. What type of patient? So I can send the appropriate tones out.
1: Breathing problem.

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1: Oh, 147, you're responding to the Jefferson Madison Regional Library at 201 East Market Street for the sick person. You're going to head into the lower level immediately to the right of the elevator, and there's staff standing by at 1432.
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1: Yes, can I get an update? The address is 1269 and show us on scene. I know this individual pretty well, so we're going to go and talk to him.
0: Okay, understood. I've got you at 1269 on scene at 1500.

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1: Do you still have the caller on the line so you can get further information?
0: Absolutely.
2: 942 is transporting one to Monroe Health and Rehab.
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0: 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And are they awake and breathing?
1: Okay. The breathing is completely normal, and we're still working on getting that information.
0: Okay, thank you.

0: 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Okay. 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
1: Okay, thank you.

0: Hi, this is RFU 17 and 171. Patient is in a bedroom inside the house. The patient is still unconscious, not awake, breathing completely normal.
1: We're lying around to the floor.
0: Airbus responding for the ALS level unconscious, 8135 Old Green Mountain Road at 1504.
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0: 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We're still on the line with the caller. The patient briefly woke up and is now mumbling.
1: 17, okay.

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0: 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Patient is now awake. 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
1: you're okay on scene at 1521.

0: 360 complete, confirming two-story, no basement. On investigation, no smoke coming from the stove as reported. No other problems. Go ahead and place everybody else in service. We'll be remaining to investigate a little bit further.
1: Crimson Street Command advising two-story, no basement. Upon investigation, found no smoke from the stove. All the units can go in service, and Engine 58 will be remaining to investigate further at 1529.
0: Please, I can release TAC 3 and move back to TAC 2.
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Motor vehicle crash BLS. Interstate 64 mile marker 113 westbound. Respond on Alpha Tac 2. Engine 151, Engine 111, Rescue 15, and Station 15. Motor vehicle crash BLS. Interstate 64 mile marker 113 westbound.

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0: RSU 15, engine 151 and engine 111, you're all responding to the motor vehicle crash at mile marker 113.4 westbound. One of the drivers was kind of heated. We're updating state police. 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

0: 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Do you have CPD en route for this by chance?
1: What does the vehicle look like in case we get additional calls?
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0: 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Vehicle fire. Interstate 6 4 mile marker 119 westbound. Respond on Alpha Pack 2. Engine 161, truck 11, and station 11. Vehicle fire. Interstate 6 4 mile, marker 119 westbound. 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

0: DC, truck 11 arriving on location, 119.6 westbound. One vehicle off the side of the road, nothing showing. Truck 11 Bravo, have 64 command.
1: Truck 11, you're on scene, 119.6 westbound, nothing showing. Vehicle off the roadway. 16.

0: 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Truck 11 will be remaining on location waiting for PD.
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1: Engine 111, you're responding to a mulch fire. It's going to be Thomas Jefferson Parkway at Crestview Lane, about 100 yards east of Crestview, along Thomas Jefferson Parkway at 1635.

0: I'm not confirmed, one's going to be delayed at the Cedars. Our patient is refusing admission here, so we're trying to sort it.
1: Okay, 1645.
2: ECC engine 111 arriving on scene. We have one mulch pile smoking and beyond investigating. Engine 111 Bravo be in command.
3: Understood. You're on scene. We've gotten a second call advising an additional mulch pile smoking. Between Crestview and Gobbler's Ridge, I believe it's going to be the one you're out with.
2: Yes, ma'am. This is the call we were at earlier today as well.
3: Okay. Understood. At 1646.

0: Quick prompt, 710. Shook 710 route to King Pavilion for routine standby. Friday's at 5, I will update the board shortly.
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1: We're going to take that call for Engine 5. They're wearing quarters.

Understood, Engine 7. I will show you responding for an electrical hazard at 510 McIntyre Road, reporting a branch on a power line that's catching on fire. What color did today? It looked like it was going out, but still thought it should be checked at 1721.

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0: We're in the area. We'll be investigating. Engine 7 will have command.
1: Engine 7 in the area investigating. Engine 7 in command, 1723.

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0: Flynn's not on fire anymore. There's no fire emergencies. I put the pole number in the CAD notes.

0: Understood. I just wanted to let them know, is there any damage to poles or lines down or anything, or is it just the fact that it was on fire?
1: Just that it was on fire. There's no damages.
0: Just an engine 7, 1729.

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1: 18-2 is okay. I'm seeing no need for checks.
0: Understood, medic 18-2 okay. No need checks. 17-3.

0: Okay, yeah, they've asked him to eat his dinner, and then they're waiting on a medication to come up for him to be administered.
1: Direct, play transport 30 minutes. You can clear. Advise him, I'll send somebody up at 18:30.
0: Okay. You can advise whoever he's going to do it. We already have paperwork signed from him, and we'll just leave that with the discharge package.
1: I'm direct, 5-1-1, 1748.

0: 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Infusion center at the Emily Carr Cancer Center, fourth floor. 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
1: Okay. I just took the stretcher downstairs.
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0: Please, I emergency service personnel and units concerned. 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Repeating, additional emergency service personnel and units concerned. 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

0: 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Both can be handled with chainsaws. 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

Station 5. 3 down, priority 2. Interstate 6, 4 mile marker 104 eastbound. Respond on Alpha TAC 2. Station 5. 3 down, priority 2. Interstate 6, 4 mile marker 104 eastbound. Respond on Alpha TAC 2.

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0: Yes, ma'am. We're not going to have staffing at Station 5 to call, cover all these tree down calls. Can you go ahead and add the next available engine?

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2: 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Please place the county in the storm mode until this passes. Hold non-emergent tree down calls.
1: Honor sir, going into storm mode, 1848.
4: 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We're in quarters.
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7: All right, confirming a lightning strike. We do have flames visible on the alpha side in the dryer vents. We are attempting access at this time. Continue the assignment.
0: Understood, Louisa Road Command advising. Confirmed lightning strike. Flames are visible in the dryer vent. Continuing the assignment at 1849.
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0: Since units are going to be staged on Louisa Road, do you need PD for traffic?
7: You can start them this way for now. We'll have another update for you in a minute.
0: Understood. We'll start them that way. 1850 will
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11: ECC, go ahead for 111.
1: Yes, sir. Referring to Battalion 202's traffic about placing the county in storm mode, holding the trees down. Are you going to still continue assumption in the area, or are you going to clear?
7: 161, go ahead and commit to the driveway. We're going to need your manpower to pull some siding on the front of the house.
1: Yeah.
11: We're going to continue due to the fact that it's blocking two lanes of I-64.
1: Big copy.
7: Louisa Road Command, ECC. We do have fire in the siding. We're working on getting access to it now. There is no extension into the living quarters yet.
0: Understood, Louisa Road Command of siding. Fire in the siding. We'll be working on access. No extension into the living quarters at this time, 1852.
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0: 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Go ahead and send your crew to the Alpha Side base vent. I'm going to get you your Fulton installation around the siding on the Alpha Side wall.
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0: 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Unit's okay.
1: QECC, got one person on the elevator, no medical emergency. 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
2: Situation clear, fire knocked down. Were you able to have units check on Sugar Hollow?
1: Looks like Brush 85 is currently on scene. I'm not seeing any update so far.
2: Okay, reading the call notes, it appears this is probably going to be the same call. We also be advised that we did not find a tree under the power line, if you know where that location is.
1: All that the caller advised is that it's going to be beside the road on the left side of Brown's Gap, a little bit further down though from the fire. They didn't provide an exact location further than that.
2: Okay, we did see a breaker drift in the area, but we did not see any trees on the power line in that general area, so we'll mark that unfounded.
1: Sure, maintain it.
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4: Is Firefighter Raven. I went by the Sugar Hollow call and didn't see anything there. Nothing found.
1: Correct.
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1: Medic 15.
5: Medic 15's okay on scene. About
2: if you know where that location is.
1: All that the caller advised is that it's going to be beside the road on the left side of Brown's Gap, a little bit further down though from the fire. They didn't provide an exact location further than that.
2: Okay, we did see a breaker drift in the area, but we did not see any trees on the power line in that general area, so we'll mark that unfounded.
1: Sure, maintain it.
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2: That location is.
1: All that the caller advised is that it's going to be beside the road on the left side of Brown's Gap, a little bit further down though from the fire. They didn't provide an exact location further than that.
2: Okay, we did see a breaker drift in the area, but we did not see any trees on the power line in that general area, so we'll mark that unfounded.
1: Sure, maintain it.
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4: Is Firefighter Raven. I went by the Sugar Hollow call and didn't see anything there. Nothing found.
1: Correct.
5: ECC for Medic 15.
1: Medic 15.
5: Medic 15 is okay on scene. Evaluating 1. No need for checks.
1: Medic 15 evaluating 1. No need for checks. 1911. 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
2: Be advised, we went back through the area. We did find a small tree leaning up against the power line. No fire emergency associated with it.
1: Sorry, 201 went back to the area, found a small tree leaning up against the power line. No fire emergency associated. Do you all need the call reopened or just that note thrown in there?
2: Negative. I believe VDOT or Virginia Power, whoever, when they arrive on scene, should be able to address it. It's just down from the trip fuse.
1: Correct.
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0: Tree's been cleared from I-64. It's almost reopened once VDOT clears, we're ready.
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1: Sure.
6: You can take the county out of storm mode now. 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
7: 147. Can you tell the officer that was on scene with us to come back up Derry? The car is at the Derry and Rugby and not on the bypass.
1: Sure.
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8: Engine 111, tree down priority 2, 1644, Dudley Mountain Road. Respond on Alpha Tac 2. Engine 111, tree down priority 2, 1644, Dudley Mountain Road. Respond on Alpha Tac 2.
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2: 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Engine 11 Bravo in command.
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4: Engine 111, tree blocking the entire roadway. Engine 111, Bravo, come in. Engine 40.

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0: Residents in the area reporting a handful of trees down off of Dudley Mountain Road. Can we have a Station 3 unit or a unit come from the other side and meet us in the middle?
1: Understood, Engine 111. Handful of trees down on Dudley Mountain Road requesting Station 3 come from the other side. 1946.

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Respond on Alpha Tac 2. Station 3. 3 down, priority 2. 1644, Dudley Mountain Road. Respond on Alpha Tac 2.

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2: Clover Medic 1, can you please repeat your traffic? It's broken.
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